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1: And we're getting a picture on the TV. 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

I guess she had to crash. 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I said, hey babe, take a walk on the wild side. I said, hey honey,

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And if your man gives you trouble just to move out on the double, and you don't let it trouble your brain, cause away goes trouble down the drain. Said away goes trouble down the drain.

0: 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Accende le emozioni.
1: As we grew up in our tradition, and it was dark, the Lord was our light.
2: Se penso a te,